0: Girl.
1: We had one from Jim Dale there, and that was called Be My Girl. 1957 brought that one, and it was only a short one, that wasn't it? 2 minutes, 2 seconds. Wow. Made a lot of money out of us. 2 minutes, 2 seconds, did Jim Dale? Anyway, let's move on.
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1: In the midnight hour. Well, yeah, that we were us. Here at midnight and playing the memorable moments. And so Wilson Pickett's going to sing us a song about In the Midnight Hour.

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1: Good morning, good afternoon, or good evening, ladies and gentlemen. 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

0: eyes of my little girl will look at me. 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I got it right in front of me.
1: What is that line, Naylor?
2: Hey, Naylor?
3: You made it the first 2 times.
2: You're getting close to the microphone. Uh-huh. And right the second time through?
0: Yeah.
2: First time through.
0: First time through.
1: Okay, I got the
2: part. That's felt pretty good in here.
3: Mm-hmm. Jerry Ivan, are you did you remember then to play hard after the instrument?
0: One more time. One more time.

0: you're singing along with this one. It's Elaine Page. It's called Memories.
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0: I told you, you won't be doing it. It's just one of them songs where you just sing along with the chorus. You might not know the other lyrics and stuff like that, but when it comes to the chorus, yep, I bet you were there full vocal.
1: Please, play me another memorable moments tune.

one from Funky Valley on his own, nominees with the Four Seasons, isn't he? But he's in a solo one here, and it's called My Eyes Adore You. My Eyes Adore You. That one. Someone else sang that as well, didn't they? And I can't just think who it was. I might have to just check it out.

I knew I'd heard it from some other people as well. Barry Manilow did a version of it in 2007, and also Bobby Goldsboro did one in 2005. So I knew I'd heard it somewhere before by another person.

Yeah, that came out in 1983, and the song is all about the Bloody Sunday, what happened in 72.

let's go back in time a little bit with this one from the Shirelles. It's called Will You Love Me Tomorrow? I don't know, because does tomorrow ever come? No. But then again, if it did, what'd you do? That's a good question.

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And there she was, kissing on another man. I know what mama meant.

album from Van Halen, and it's called A Pretty Woman. Oh, I wonder if it's the metal sound of Roy Orbison's Pretty Woman. Let's have a listen and find out.

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1: Yeah, you're listening to the Memorable Moments with me, Mr. G, just like he said. Right, let's go over this one. One from Donna Summer. It's called On the Radio.

mystery to me. The game commences for the usual fee, plus expenses, confidential information. It's in the diary. This is my investigation.

this line of work.

this one, Vomit This One. It's a massive hit. This it came out somewhere around about 1983, and it was released on a 12-inch mix as well. The lead singer is Mel Mel, and it's White Lines, Don't Do It. One of the strong ways of pulling through how bad the drug addiction of cocaine was hitting the world. So he decided to do it, and he released it on the Sugar Hill record label as well. Right, let's hear it then. It's Grandmaster Melly Mel with White Lines, Don't Do It. This is the 12-inch mix version of it. It does get to the core.

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1: What? I don't understand.
2: Well, let's have this one from Yaz, and it's called Fine Time. She had a big hint with plastic populations, with was in the house and all that sort of stuff, and she came out with The Only Way Is Up, and then she's come out with this one now. It's so high again. I don't know. And this was called Fine Time. It's Mr. G. Playing all your favourite hits, just like we do.

Tonight I'm just here for you. And every time I see you, you know that I came for you. I've got so many things to say, so many roles to play. I can be good or bad. Je m'appelle Amanda, it is my name. You know about my life and all its ways. I made many mistakes, but no regrets. There is a price to pay to forget. I told so many lies and I denied. Sometimes I was the best, sometimes I cried. There's nothing more to say.

0: Morning, good afternoon, or good evening, ladies and gentlemen. You are listening to Mr. G's Memorable Moments Show. Enjoy.
1: Well, we better play this one. We haven't played one from SW for a while. SW, yes, of course, Stevie Wonder. This one's called Master Blaster Jack.
2: Guess what you're doing? That's right, you're listening to Mr.

0: Buckingham Palace has hit back at claims made by Princess Diana's brother in his new book, Lucy Gormanly reports.
1: Earl Spencer claims that Charles told him that he'd forget her soon enough after her death. He says the row broke out over funeral arrangements and whether Prince William and Prince Harry, then aged 15 and 12, would walk behind the coffin. The palace says grief can cloud reason and colour memory. But official engagements will still take place today as the Prince and Princess of Wales visit the Isle of Bute.
0: A body has been found in the search for three-year-old Noah Woods, who disappeared after a visit to a playground in Suffolk. Here's Superintendent Tom Pearce from Suffolk Police.
2: Formal identification has yet to take place. The family of Noah Woods have been informed of this development. The discovery of the body is currently being treated as not suspicious but unexplained. The coroner will be informed of this development.
0: The Bank of England are expected to hold interest rates at 3.75% despite rising pressure to raise them over inflation concerns. Yesterday, we heard that inflation had risen to 3.1%, moving further away from the bank's target of 2%. Three of the nine experts voted to hike them last time round. The government say they're pulling every lever to ensure there is space to lock up dangerous offenders. After reports that plans were being drawn up to install second beds in rapid deployment cells, the Ministry of Justice say no final decision's been made yet, and they'll only do it if it's safe to do so. The Prime Minister welcomed his Canadian counterpart to an Everton game last night. The two held a meeting at the Hill Dickinson Stadium before the team's Carabao Cup tie with Wolves. Mark Carney hailed Andy Burnham as a great progressive leader, saying there were opportunities for them to work on defence and AI. And an all-new Thomas the Tank Engine series is on the way, with Henry Golding following in the footsteps of Pierce Brosnan and Ringo Starr voicing the series. He says they're bringing a new spin and a new sort of excitement to the series. Meanwhile, 13-year-old Harry Sparks will be the new voice of the nation's favourite Blue Train. From Radio News Hub, I'm Frankie Hersine.
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0: Spring clearing to leave a mostly dry day with sunny spells in the south, showers in the north though, some strong winds too, and gales across Scotland. Highs today of 20 degrees Celsius.
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8: Ozzy Osbourne's final performance with Black Sabbath will be shown in cinemas next month. The singer died aged 76 in July of last year, just 2 weeks after his Back to the Beginning farewell concert in Birmingham, his hometown. Ozzy and Black Sabbath Back to the Beginning will be released on October the 28th in cinemas worldwide. Collectible coins celebrating 20 years of the musical Wicked in London's West End have been launched by the Royal Mint. The launch of the 50p coin celebrates two decades since the show opened at the Apollo Theatre in Victoria in September 2006. Henry Golding is one of the voices leading an all-new animated Thomas the Tank Engine series. The blue locomotive, which has entertained children for more than 80 years, will soon be back on screens with a new look and voices. The British actor that is in the shadow of giants following the footsteps of Sir Ringo Starr and Pierce Brosnan. Thomas will be voiced by 13-year-old Harry Sparks from Harpenden in Hertfordshire, who is making his professional voiceover debut.

And a very good morning. How are you this morning? It's a little bit of a damp squid this morning. Well, it is where I am, not where Tommy is this morning. Obviously, Tommy was our winner because he's currently in Benidorm. He was about to head off to breakfast. He messaged me earlier, but the lifts are all full, so he's going to wait till 9 o'clock. That's 9 o'clock, of course, Spanish time, I guess, which will be 8 o'clock our time. So hopefully he'll get down and have some breakfast. Well, I think he's on the 12th floor. I did tell you, try bungeeing into the pool, but maybe not. I don't encourage that. So anyway, good morning, Tommy, and good morning to you. How are you this morning yourselves? I have to say, it's a little bit chilly this morning. You know, it is feeling a little bit chilly around the edges, to the point, all right, I was thinking, do I put a jumper on this morning, or do I put the heating on for a short time? Guess which one I went for? Go on, have a think. I'll tell you in a minute. Right, let's do some Sam and Dave.

Craig Douglas. A little time before that, Wilson Pickett's Land of a Thousand Dances. Before that, Sam and Dave. And her name, coming. Well, just had a message off Tommy. Apparently, it's a little overcast. And a little bit chillier than he was expecting. But he's hoping to get down for breakfast at some point. I just had a look at the forecast. Currently in Benidorm right now, it's 19 Celsius with a high of 21 today, but cloudy with an orange warning for thunder and lightning. I'm glad you're not on the top floor, Tommy. 12th, I mean, I think that's halfway up that particular building, isn't it, where you are? But well, either way, I hope you have a nice time. I'm sure you're having a fabulous time anyway in between. And Sandra's saying she's off on her hollybobs this afternoon. She's off to Abu Dhabi. Now, I've never been to Abu Dhabi. Obviously, I've been to Dubai. And I say Dubai. I passed through Dubai. I had a couple of nights in Dubai when I was coming back last year from Mauritius. And very nice, very nice. Apparently, it's going to be 38 over there. Why do we always go down the weather routes? Why do we always go down the weather routes? It's just one of those things, isn't it? I guess, you know, you think, oh, what's it going to be like? Oh, it's a little cold. And you were thinking, what have I done? Have I put a jumper on or have I put the heating on as well? You asked me that. Or I asked you that. What have I done? Well, actually, I put the heating on for the first time this year. I know. We'll be going off again in a minute once we're a little bit warmer.

0: The Drifters, Under the Boardwalk. Ah, that's Tommy's message, and he says, I don't know if I mentioned this, but he's on the 12th floor, and there's 22 floors in this particular hotel, and apparently they've got a swimming pool on the roof. Not the place to go when you're having a thunder and lightning storm, to be perfectly honest. You do not want to be struck by lightning when you're up there. Apparently, if you do want to go up there, it's €3, and you get free drinks. That's a good deal. That's an extremely good deal. Yeah, I think that's a good deal. I wouldn't go up there at the moment, to be perfectly honest. Not when you're expecting thunder and lightning storms. Seems a little bit daft, doesn't it? The joys. Right, some Simon and Garfunkel.
1: I am just a poor boy, though my story is seldom told. I have squandered my resistance.

Bob Dylan. Like a Rolling Stone, of course. Bob Dylan about to come and do a few dates in the UK. In November, he's going to meet Marston Green at the BP Pulse Arena. 27th, he's going to be in Sheffield at the Utilia Arena. 30th of November, you can catch him at the Blackpool Opera House in Blackpool. Then he's off to Europe. And the date I've got here is the 17th of October. That's the other way around, really. Why have they put the dates like that? Very strange. Either way, if you want to catch him in the UK, Sheffield, Blackpool, and Marston Green. Before that, the Kinks and Waterloo Sunset. Before that, Time of the Season from the Zombies. And of course, before that, our very good friend Steve Hayes, very good mate, Art Garfunkel with his mate, of course, Paul Simon and the Boxer. Hopefully, we're playing some good tunes in this hour. I hope you're enjoying them, including this one, Mr. David Bowie and Space Oddity. Then we're going to do some Richard Harris. Oh, yes. One of the breakfast show favourites with MacArthur Park.

Oh, classic version, Richard Harris. MacArthur Park. Covered, of course, by Donna Summer as well. And there is someone else, but we just can't put our finger on it at the moment. If you know, let me know. Drop me an email, studio@breakfastradio.co.uk, and we'll see if we can mention it before the show is over. You never know. You never, never know. Right, up to the news, and out of 60s and 70s we go. How do you fancy, a little bit of the Animals, and how about a bit of the Rolling Stones? And I'll see you after the news at 8 o'clock. Well, is that a deal? Okay.

0: Buckingham Palace has responded to claims made by the late Princess Diana's brother that the now king said he'd forget her soon enough after her death. Lucy Gormanley has the details.
1: Earl Spencer made the claim in his new book, in which he says the row broke out over Prince William and Harry walking behind their mother's coffin. He adds that Charles said he'd walked in the procession of his great-uncle Lord Mountbatten, with which Mr. Spencer pointed out he was 30 at the time. Spokesperson for the palace says the king is mindful that grief can colour memory.
0: It's been confirmed that a body has been found in the search for 3-year-old Noah Woods, who vanished after a visit to a village playground. This is Superintendent Tom Pearce from Suffolk Police.
2: Police dive teams this afternoon have sadly recovered the body of a child from Decoy Pond in Brampton. Formal identification has yet to take place. The family of Noah Woods have been informed of this development.
0: The Ministry of Justice says no final decision's been made on plans for prisoners to share temporary cells built for one person, be to try and ease the shortage of prison places. A government spokesperson says they'll only double up where it's safe to do so, and they're still assessing options to lock up dangerous offenders. Hundreds of experts are calling on the Prime Minister to reject new drilling licences for the Rosebank oil field in the North Sea. In a letter to Andy Burnham and Energy Secretary Meata Farnbulla, the group say allowing them would breach its national and international climate commitment. Reports suggest they will approve drilling in the Jackdaw field, around 150 miles off the coast of Aberdeen. Meanwhile, the government announced £30 million in funding to support the rollout of more than 1,000 community-led clean energy projects. Great British Energy say councils and community groups will be able to apply for the funds for projects ranging from solar panels to wind farms and hydro schemes. It's hoped the projects will cut electricity bills, boost local economies, and allow them to help tackle climate change. And there were wins for Everton, Aston Villa, Brighton, and Fleetwood Town in the English League Cup last night. From Radio News Hub, I'm Frankie Hersine.
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0: Spring clearing to leave a mostly dry day with sunny spells in the south, showers in the north though, some strong winds too, and gales across Scotland. Highs today of 20 degrees Celsius.
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8: Ozzy Osbourne's final performance with Black Sabbath will be shown in cinemas next month. The singer died aged 76 in July of last year, just 2 weeks after his Back to the Beginning farewell concert in Birmingham, his hometown. Ozzy and Black Sabbath Back to the Beginning will be released on October the 28th in cinemas worldwide. Collectible coins celebrating 20 years of the musical Wicked in London's West End have been launched by the Royal Mint. The launch of the 50p coin celebrates 2 decades since the show opened at the Apollo Theatre in Victoria in September 2006. Henry Golding is one of the voices leading an all-new animated Thomas the Tank Engine series. The blue locomotive, which has entertained children for more than 80 years, will soon be back on screens with a new look and voices. The British actor that is in the shadow of giants following the footsteps of Sir Ringo Starr and Pierce Brosnan. Thomas will be voiced by 13-year-old Harry Sparks from Harpenden in Hertfordshire, who is making his professional voiceover debut.

A little Yazoo. For the good. Isn't that a drink? I don't want to be. It's a milkshake drink, isn't it, your Yazoo? I'm kidding. Sad, I don't want to. Before that human league and tell me when. Just another. Welcome back to your second hour of your breakfast show this Thursday morning. Still to come this morning, we'll have a look at what day it is. We'll take a look at the celebrity birthdays. Got my record of the week, and of course, being a Thursday, it will be your musical choice as well. Where we take a song from a stage musical, a film musical, or one of the same. You know, a mixture of both. And all that to come before 10 o'clock this morning. Including some great tracks as well. Style Council, then a little.

Red, red wine, I keep on moving and I find. No, I'm not gonna rap. UB40 before that, the Style Council and Speak Like a Child. Right, shall we take a look at what day it is today? We do know it is Thursday. It is the 17th of September. Day 260 of the year 2026. 105 days left this year. 44 days until Halloween. 49 days till Bonfire Night. And we're into double digits now. Only 99 days till Christmas Day. Ah, yes. It is also National Apple Dumpling Day. Apples are wrapped in pastry. Baked. Ooh. That sounds really rather nice, doesn't it? It's also National Monte Cristo Day today. The glorious over-the-top ham and cheese sandwich. Yeah, because that's basically what it is. Now, Monte Cristo, not a cigar, it is a sandwich. It's National Pawpaw Day today. We celebrate that unusual little fruit. A cross between a banana, mango, and throw a little bit of vanilla in there. Why not, indeed? It's also National Professional House Cleaners Day today. Yes, always good to have professionals doing the job. They get into all the places we can't, can we? There we go. Anyway, those are your days for today. We'll do more of those for the final time this week, tomorrow on the Old Breakfast Show. Right, some New Order, Blue Monday on a Thursday. And then, yeah, why not? Herbie Hancock and Rocket.

Two songs I always used to play when I was clubbing and doing my nightclub DJing back in the day. Bit of New Order, bit of Blue Monday, and then a bit of Herbie Hancock mixed into it, and a little bit of Rocket. Coming up to 28 minutes to 9 this morning. Time for my record of the week this week. Comes from, of course, Diesel Park West. With the song Maybe Tomorrow. Should we play it for you? I think we should.

Diesel Park West, record of the week this week, maybe tomorrow. Final play of the record of the week tomorrow, of course. Now, here's a question for you to think about. What everyday job would you be happily, or would you happily pay someone else to do forever? What everyday job would you happily pay someone else to do forever? Drop me a message, studio@breakfastradio.co.uk, or drop me an email, studio@breakfastradio.co.uk. Did I just say that? I did, didn't I? Or drop us a message through the usual social media. I need more coffee. I definitely need more coffee. Right, a couple of new singles. This one's from Arabella Lucy. It's called Unpretty. And next, but first, a bit of Lola Andre, and this is Summer on a Sunday.

It's a new single from Arabella and Lucy. Unpretty before that, Lola Andre and Summer on a Sunday. Maybe we will on Sunday. Let me just check, will you? We're just checking. Please stay on the line. Oh, sorry to tell you, Sunday this week. No, sorry. Looking at my forecast, no rain. 14 Celsius. If you want to get warmer next week, apparently, by the end of next week, looking at Friday, overcast 21, Saturday, 22 and a bit of sunshine. We've got to wait a little bit. Right, shall we have a look at the celebrity birthdays for you this morning? Starting with Damon Hill, British Formula One driver, former world champion back in 1996. He's 66 years old today. Ella Purnell, Flirty. She's an English actress from Fallout, Yellow and Yellow Jackets. Pixie Geldof, Bob Geldof's daughter, 36 years old, English model and singer. Kyle Chandler, 61 years old today, American actor, Friday Night's Lights and Bloodline. Who else have we got here? We've got Kevin Clash. Might not know the name, but he's 66 years old today, and he's the American puppeteer formerly performed Elmo on Sesame Street. There you go. And finally, Anastasia. Anastasia, American singer, of course, All Out of Love and Left Outside Alone, of course. Anastasia, would you believe, turns 58 years old today. Out of all of those, here's Elmo. No, joking. It's Anastasia. One Day in Your Life.

So very happy birthday to Anastasia this morning. And if it's your birthday, a very happy birthday from all of us here on The Breakfast Show. More birthdays on the show tomorrow. And just let me know if it's your birthday or you know someone you want to give a birthday shout out. 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It's as easy as that, it really is. Let's ride on a little bit of Britney.

is the bass. Life is a flower. Alright, flower, how are ya? With that, Britney, of course, and Baby One More Time. Right, we're heading towards the news at 9 o'clock. Taking us there. We'll do some TLC. But first, a bit of Nelly Furtado.

0: Buckingham Palace has hit back at claims made by Princess Diana's brother in his new book, Lucy Gormanly reports.
1: Earl Spencer claims that Charles told him that he'd forget her soon enough after her death. He says the row broke out over funeral arrangements and whether Prince William and Prince Harry, then aged 15 and 12, would walk behind the coffin. The palace says grief can cloud reason and colour memory. But official engagements will still take place today as the Prince and Princess of Wales visit the Isle of Bute.
0: Police have thanked the public for their efforts in the search for Noah Woods after the body of a child was found in a nearby pond. The three-year-old had gone missing after visiting a playground in Brantham in Suffolk with a relative. Volunteers were reportedly in tears when police broke the news at a press conference. The Bank of England are expected to hold interest rates at 3.75% despite rising pressure to raise them over inflation concerns. Yesterday, we heard that inflation had risen to 3.1%, moving further away from the bank's target of 2%. Three of the nine experts voted to hike them last time round. Reform UK's first police and crime commissioner has cancelled plans to go on a national theatre tour. Colin Sutton was due to tour a live show called Makings of a Murderer Double Jeopardy. He said it wouldn't affect his job, but dropped out following a wave of criticism. The Prime Minister welcomed his Canadian counterpart to an Everton game last night. Mark Carney hailed Andy Burnham as a great progressive leader, saying there were opportunities for them to work on defence and AI. And one of the world's rarest trees has made its way to Scotland.
2: It's commonly called a cabbage tree. It's got quite large, fleshy, glossy green leaves. It has very attractive, like pinhead cushion yellow flowers. It's a kind of scrubby tree. It probably grows to about 5 metres, something like that.
0: That's Richard Baines, a curator at Logan at Botanic Garden. Conservationists there are trying to stop the species from going extinct. That's the latest from Radio News Hub. I'm Frankie Hersine.
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0: Rain clearing to leave a mostly dry day with sunny spells in the south, showers in the north though, some strong winds too, and gales across Scotland. Highs today of 20 degrees Celsius.
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7: Ozzy Osbourne's final performance with Black Sabbath will be shown in cinemas next month. The singer died aged 76 in July of last year, just 2 weeks after his Back to the Beginning farewell concert in Birmingham, his hometown. Ozzy and Black Sabbath Back to the Beginning will be released on October the 28th in cinemas worldwide. Collectible coins celebrating 20 years of the musical Wicked in London's West End have been launched by the Royal Mint. The launch of the 50p coin celebrates 2 decades since the show opened at the Apollo Theatre in Victoria in September 2006. Henry Golding is one of the voices leading an all-new animated Thomas the Tank Engine series. The blue locomotive, which has entertained children for more than 80 years, will soon be back on screens with a new look and voices. The British actor that is in the shadow of giants following the footsteps of Sir Ringo Starr and Pierce Brosnan. Thomas will be voiced by 13-year-old Harry Sparks from Harpenden in Hertfordshire, who is making his professional voiceover debut.

The Spice Girls say you'll be there. Before that, of course, Girls Aloud with The Promise, kicking off your third and final hour of your breakfast show this little old Thursday morning. Now, I don't do politics on this show. Honestly, I don't. But I was just watching the story that I'm unravelling over the last couple of days of the village of Piddington. Yeah, Piddington in Oxfordshire. Won't go into the reasons why, I think you already know that. But they've said they've had this referendum to separate themselves from the UK. So they want to be their own principality. Can I just suggest to them to watch Passport to Pimlico before they continue with this strange and weird thing? Because you think about it. If they succeed and they become a separate entity, where's gas coming from? Where's electricity coming from? Where's the water coming from? Where's the sewage coming from? Where are they going shopping? Will they need a passport to leave the little village of Piddington? Watch Passport to Pimlico. It's an old film starring Stanley Holloway. Maybe you'll get the idea that it may be not the brightest idea in the book. So there we go. Right, let's take you back with this one from a friend of mine from many, many years ago called Richard Travis. It's called Heart of Mine. Going to follow that up with some Boyzone. And then a little bit of Sean Maguire.

0: Sean McGuire. I'm missing your soul. So this time, before that, Boys Sound So Good. Before that, Richard Travis. Right, time for your musical song for your Thursday morning. We're taking you back to the, in this case, the 2000s, when it first appeared on film and on stage. It's set in the northeast of England, and the clue I'll give you, you'll probably get it from the song anyway, but the clue I'll give you involved coal miners and ballet.
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3: 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I haven't got the words. It's a feeling that you can't control. I suppose it's like forgetting

0: Oh, the original cast of course, Billy Elliot, and that was Electricity. The story set in 1984-85 miners' strike. It follows the 11-year-old Billy, whose father and older brother are miners. Sent to boxing lessons, Billy becomes interested in ballet through the teacher of Mrs. Wilkinson, in the film, of course, played by Julia Walters. Billy in the film was played by Jamie Bell, and Gary Lewis played his father as well. Then in 2005, Elton John wrote Billy Elliot, the musical, which first appeared at the Victoria Palace Theatre on the 11th of May 2005, from music from Elton John and lyrics from Lee John. Absolutely fabulous. It's still running strong. And did you realise Tom Holland, who later became, as is currently, Spider-Man, was Billy Elliot between 2008 and 2010. There you go. That's your musical theatre song or musical film song, whichever way you want to put it. We do one every single Thursday. I hope you enjoyed that with a little bit of Electricity. At half the price.
1: Dearly beloved, we are gathered here today to get through this thing called life. Electric word, life, it means forever, and that's a mighty long time. But I'm here to tell you, there's something else. The afterworld. A world of never-ending happiness. You can always see the sun. Day or night.

Dire Straits, The Walk Alive. Before that, Prince, then The Revolution, and Let's Go Crazy. Well, you know all the rumours floating about who's going to be the next James Bond. Well, apparently Daniel Craig is officially returning as James Bond in the theatres next month. Oh yeah, Daniel Craig is back as James Bond. Can I preface that? It is next month. 20 years since Daniel Craig stepped into the tuxedo as James Bond. Can you believe it was 20 years ago Casino Royale first came out with Daniel Craig? And we all thought, oh, what sure about James Bond in the day? Then we saw Casino Royale and went, ah, yeah, he's definitely 007. I have to admit, my favourite James Bond has to be Sir Roger Moore, followed by Pierce Brosnan. I think Daniel Craig is definitely in there. Sean Connery, you can't knock. He was actually brilliant. He was the original 007. And actually, let's not knock George Lazenby, even he only did the one. Her Majesty's Secret Service, among fans and Bond fans and stuff like that, is probably classed as one of the best Bond films ever. I have to admit that. I agree. Brand new single from the lovely Harriet, another cover for her, and we've only

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1: Ah, former guest on our show. Must be over a year now, Harriet. The amazing voice that she has sounding so much like Karen Carpenter. She is going on tour, and we'll probably talk about that next week again. But that is another cover of one of her fabulous songs. Well, not by her, by the Carpenters, of course. And we've only just begun. It is your breakfast show. We've got a couple, we've got a few more songs to fit in, can't we? Can we do this one? Bit of the Bee Gees? I think we can. And more than a woman.

Well, we made it. We're through the 3 hours and just about wrapping up the breakfast show for me this morning. Of course, I'll be back tomorrow for the final one of the week. We'll have the 60s and 70s. We've got a Julia Choice song, a final play of my record of the week. And after 9 o'clock, of course, it will be a top 10 year. And you'll just have to work out what particular year we'll be talking about. But till then, don't forget you've got some amazing shows still to come on your favourite radio station between now and, of course, the end of the day. But for me, can I say thank you very much for sticking with me since 7 o'clock this morning. Always a pleasure, never a chore. And I think we'll leave you with a couple of songs. Bit of Oasis, Little by Little. And then the Police with Every Little Thing She Does Is Magic. See you tomorrow from 7 a.m. Take care, whatever you're doing. Daddy, bye.

Attention, attention. Drop zone in 5, 4, 3, 2, 1.

Hey, tra la la la la la la la la. One for the road. It is, of course, Thursday. It is, of course, time for the Daily Drop, and it is, of course, time for me in the hot seat, George Aaron. A big welcome to you, big hello wherever you are, and thank you so much to the show just gone off air. See ya. Don't want to be ya. I'm here now. Ho ho.

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1: I like it because the music is just great. It's lots of chat and lots of gossip and lots of interaction, all of it.
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0: From the depths of downtown County Durham, it's The Daily Drop with George Herron.

The Sound of ABBA, Voulez-vous. And I played that because, the one previously was Lady Marmalade. And that had Voulez-vous in it as well. So I thought I'd back-to-back them. Anyway, a big hello to you, wherever you are. And I do hope I find you well, if the sun is out. It's not particularly warm, but it's not cold either. It's kind of in between. It's sort of the temperatures for the current period are around about the way they should be and where they should be, to be fair. So we can't grumble too much on that one, can we? The wind settled down as well. It was a bit windy yesterday. And a big hello and a happy birthday to little Ellie, who was 5 yesterday. And her mum and dad send her all the love in the world, all the love in the world. And a big hello to Tony and Sarah as well down there in South Shields, who are famous, as famous can be. And he says, George, can you play me Faf's song? Right, I'm going to tell you the story of the Faf song. Me and Sarah, Louise and Tony went on a cruise. And we're all, well, me and Tony are all actors. Tony and Sarah are singers and Louise is a producer. So we're all famous in our own right, I guess. So I wrote a song. It was called Faf. Here it is. Have a listen.

Now, have you ever been into Wetherspoons, affectionately called Spoons by many people? Yes, many of us have. Well, customers for Wetherspoons could find cheaper food and drinks today across the country. Yes, with more than 800 venues dropping their prices for just one day, and it's today, the 17th of September. The annual deals may be familiar to regulars who might remember it being applied in previous years. The chain will be cutting prices on almost every bill it issues to customers. The deal removes the standard fee for one day, and it's to say that today, and it's part of their Tax Equality Day. What a great thing to do, Tax Equality Day, yes. It's a rare chance to enjoy food and drink for a less, and for one day only, the pub chain Wetherspoons is taking 7.5% off the price of all food and drink, including alcohol, at most of its pubs in England, Wales and Northern Ireland. The offer applies to Scotland too, but alcohol won't be discounted. Ha ha! The one place the drink lots of it. So, today you'll be able to rock up to a participating Wetherspoons, which is all Wetherspoons excluding the ones in airports and Haven holiday parks. At any time during open hours, and automatically receive a reduced price. No voucher or code is needed. Items will be priced as normal on the menu, but you'll get the discount when you pay at the bar through the Wetherspoons app as well. So there you go, 7.5% off. Isn't that just absolutely brilliant? Get yourself down to Wetherspoons. Why not indeed? If you want the toilet, stick in an extra hour.

Do you remember the Marine Park in Antibes in France that was closed down last year? Well, it was about a year and a half ago, wasn't it? It was closed down because there was concerns about the welfare of the animals therein. Well, the park has been permanently closed for a year and a half now, and quite rightly so. But a drone has been flown over it recently to see what the park looks like now, and lo and behold, there is a mother and child orca still in the pool there. It was seen by a drone, and then an urban explorer went in and had a wander around. You know, these people who just find abandoned places and go for a wander. And they were in there as well, and they confirmed the orca mother and daughter are still in there. There are moves afoot by the French government to get them out of there and get them moved to Tenerife, after fears that if they led them out into the wild, they probably wouldn't survive because, well, they're just not used to it. They were born and bred in captivity and they don't understand what it's like in the big wild world. And you know what it is? I'm totally against these sort of places. I'm totally against zoos. I'm totally against marine parks. We sit there and we get pleasure out of watching animals that are captive doing things that they wouldn't normally do and being goaded into doing it by their keepers to entertain us and make money for them. I would far better and much prefer to climb aboard my boat and head out and find the dolphins off the northeast coast, for instance. There's a pod of 40 of them. They've been there a couple of years now. And just watch them in their natural habitat, doing what they do, chasing the fish, breaching and jumping and having fun. I was out there the other day on my boat, and there they were, inside the piers, doing what they do, jumping around and having fun. That's what we should be doing. We should be watching them in their natural habitat, not going to a zoo to see them in captivity. So, you know, the quicker the French government get them out of there and get them into a better facility, then the better, because there are reports that the water is looking a bit brown and dirty. There are reports that there's green moss and mould growing around the edges of the pool that they're in. There's been nobody, no visitors certainly to that site for 18 months now, and they are suggesting that the animals are not being properly tended to. So let's keep an eye on that story and see if we can do something about it.

Cruz. Before we go on and feature our number one record, which is Let's Go Simple. In Paradise is Half as Nice. I want you to do a big favour for myself and the group. I want you to put your hands. And the course is very simple. It's Ben Michel, the enemy, and Angela Mia Tara. So next time round, I want to hear everyone singing. And sing it very loud.

0: wonderful. You've been really great. Now is the time for us to say goodbye. But before we do, we need to picture the record. So, when you're ready, we'll have a call.
1: Bend me, shape me. Amen, corner. Amen, corner. Yes. Right, I was going to tell you something again. I can't remember. Oh, yes. Nottingham, a couple of days ago, came the first city in the UK to ban face coverings. The new rule comes into force on... it was on Tuesday it came into force. And the police are able to ask those wearing face coverings to remove them if they reasonably believe it's being used to conceal their identity to commit a crime. This comes after a public consultation on the issue dubbed Operation Reclaim. So if you're in Nottingham, you've got a face mask on and you're out to burgle, commit antisocial behaviour, shoplift, ride a run of those Suron things, those motorbike things, you're going to get a £70 on-the-spot fine for refusing to comply, with a maximum penalty of £1,000 or potential prosecution. Now, this doesn't apply to these wearing face covers for legitimate reasons, which includes religion, cultural, health, or personal reasons. Yes. Well, all they got to do is turn around and say, I'm wearing it for cultural reasons. And, of course, you've got to catch them first, because most of them are on electric scooters or electric bikes, so yeah, you're never going to catch them, are you? But is it something that we should be looking at? I think it is. I mean, you see everywhere these kids sitting on street corners now with their face covered. It's like a fashion thing, isn't it? It's a fashion trend. And it's quite intimidating when you see a group of, you know, teenagers all dressed in black puffer jackets with black ballycarvers on. It's quite intimidating. So, yeah, I think it's a good thing. Anyway, REM, it's the end of the world as we know it.

0: is not how the story ends, but rather the place where it begins.
1: God.
2: Mama says if we went across the water, they wouldn't understand the way we talk.
3: If they can't understand you, then they're not listening. You know who you are, don't you? Your buddy from Belfast, where everybody...

Have you ever been a collector of Pokemon cards? I honestly don't understand. Pokemon trading cards, 30th celebration expansion launch on the 16th, which was yesterday. Fans can't wait to get their hands on a mix of nostalgic favourites and brand new cards for the collection. But what's the point of them? I've no idea. I don't understand it myself. The collection is set to feature a mix of new cards and nostalgic favourites, including new illustration rare cards and the return of classic designs and the classic collection. There's also 30 different cards featuring unique Pikachu illustrations, giving collectors plenty of reasons to start hunting through their old collections for the cards they may have forgotten about. 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Mewtwo Star, 1,400. And Fossil Set, 1,200. So go and check your old cards, because you might have some of them. I mean, I don't understand them. They're just cards. Why are they so expensive? Well, because they're so popular, I guess. It all began in 1996 with the release of Pokemon Red and Pokemon Green in Japan. 2 years later, Pokemon Red and Pokemon Blue arrived in North America, with the animated series helping the franchise along. 92 billion. Apparently, that's how much these cards have made since they first came out in the 90s. 92 billion. Wow. Pokemon, eh?

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1: I like it because the music is just great. 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
0: From the depths of downtown County Durham, it's The Daily Drop with George Herron.

Oh, Dolly Parton. Oh, put a little love in your heart. Sadly, no longer with us. Now, Oasis. I was watching something on the news the other day about Oasis, this tour that could have come back. They're heading on the road, apparently. I reckon it's been a big conspiracy. But anyway, many fans are now preparing for Oasis. I don't get it. I don't understand what's so good about Oasis. But hey, there you go. Now, anyone who tried to snap up tickets for the long-awaited tour in 2025 will be remembering those intense battles to secure a spot. 6-hour waits in a queue before snapping up two tickets for their Wembley date. Many other fans waited much longer, paid more than they anticipated, and missed out altogether on seeing Liam and Noel Gallagher reunite on the stage after years and years of feuding. Oasis has a new structure in place. 38-date tour next year. And, have you got your tickets? Oh, have you? Well, if you haven't, tough. There's dead left. They're using a ballot system, apparently, in an effort to give people a fairer chance of getting tickets. It's hoped it will stop fans waiting hours online in queues. You can buy tickets, but fans need to complete a registration process before 4 p.m. British Summer Time, 5 p.m. Central European Swiss Time, whatever it is, anyway. And you got to do that before today. So if you haven't done it before 4 p.m. today, you're not going to get any tickets. So there you go. And you know what they say? ABBA has said it. Everyone said it. Winner takes it all.

Bad boys, bad boys, bad boys. Bad boys, of course. Alexandra Burke. Hey, look at the time. 27 minutes past the hour. It means we've only got 33 minutes. Well, 32 minutes now, because it's ticking away to 28 minutes past the hour. I hope you've enjoyed some of the tracks I've been playing today. What we had, we've had the Baseballs, A1, ABBA. We've had a bit of Shaky Stevens, of course. Dolly Parton was in there, as was Aswad. Yes, indeed. And, well, we've got more to come, so stick around. Like this one from The Beach Boys. Why not, indeed?

Hey, do you remember them guys? The Bay City Rollers, of course, came from, was it Edinburgh, Glasgow? It was Scotland, anyway. It was north of the border, and not that much. And they were great. And if you were around in the 70s, that one particularly was kicking around 1974, if I remember rightly. Maybe a bit, I don't know. There'll be presenters out there going, no, George, it was 76 or so, whatever. If you were kicking around back in them days, you would remember having tartan hanging down the trouser leg on each side where the seams were. You would pinch beer mats, you know, the beer sort of cloths that you find on bars, and you would sew them on the back of your trousers and stuff. It was just crazy, wasn't it? It was a crazy time, and you'd have a tartan scarf. And of course, when they did go on tour, many, many young ladies would faint because Les McEwen and the rest of the gang would come out and make them faint. I wish that was that famous. Would it be good, wouldn't it? Be really good to be that famous. Anyway, so if you do remember, there was lots of groups around in that those periods, wasn't there? There was the Bay City Rollers, of course. There was Slade, Mud. Remember Tiger Feet? That's neat. I really love your Tiger Feet. They were kicking about at the time. A Sweet, yeah, Devil, and Susie Quattro, of course, Devil Gate Drive. There was lots of great groups around in those days, and of course, these days, the music of the era now is just, well, maybe I'm getting old, maybe I'm just getting old, because for me it's just doesn't really work at all for me. Anyway, last night, I'm changing the subject, last night I watched a movie called Mayday with Ryan O'Neill or whatever his name is. He was a US pilot who got shot down in Russia. It was all right, actually. It was a comedy with Branagh, Kevin Branagh, Kevin Branagh, who's easy brother, Kenneth Branagh, really good. It was worth watching. It was just a while away, a couple of hours. So yeah, if you want to watch that, it's called I forgot the name of it now. Mayday. It's called Mayday. If you want to watch a really good movie, it's called Pressure. I've watched it. It is really good. It's about a meteorologist who forecasts the D-Day landings and tells everyone it's not going to happen because of the weather. And he's right. Until suddenly a miracle happens and there's a gap in the weather and it allows it to all happen, as we know through history. Well worth watching. Great movie indeed. Anyway, onwards, upwards. This is taken from Blues Brothers 2000. Remember the Blues Brothers? We're putting the band back together. This is, listen to this.

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1: I like it because the music is just great. Lots of chat and lots of gossip and lots of interaction, all of it.
2: I think they're very good.
0: From the depths of downtown County Durham, it's The Daily Drop with George Herron.

Our Meg, story of our dog. I wrote that song, for our Meg. Christmas, 100 days to Christmas. I'm sorry, but I had to do it. 100 days to Christmas. Well, now it's less than 100 days now. Are you prepared? Did you know that? Do you care? Well, you know what it is. Many people don't, but if you just got to go around B&M Bargains and other places, you'll actually see Christmas is well and truly on its way. We are in the middle of September, and it's about now that we start seeing Christmas decorations, Christmas trees and all that sort of stuff hanging around. Why am I mentioning this? Well, I've already been booked for my role as a particular Christmas character, and I'll be starting to do that. And if you want to find more about that, well, there's a website that I have written and I am part of and I am featured in. It's called Santa to You. That's Santa to, the number two, you. You as in the letter U. Santa2you.co.uk. Go and have a look. There's some lovely gifts on there. And you can also book to get the big man himself to come and see you or send a video message to somebody that you love. Yeah, it's that time. Sorry to have to do that to you, but hey, what can I say? It's here. Get on with it. Anyway, there was a lady kicking about in the 80s, and she had a lovely, lovely voice, and I wanted to play her track because I've only ever played it twice in the whole time I've been on air in the Daily Drop. We're on 1,504 shows, ladies and gentlemen, 1,504, and I've only ever played this track twice. So I'm going to play it for the third time. Here it is.

Jason Donovan. That's me done, ladies and gentlemen. I'm out of here. Playing us out, it's the Boney M Mega Mix. I'll be back again tomorrow. You take care of yourself. Tomorrow, of course, Friday, end of the week. Whatever you're doing, do it with a smile on your face. See you soon.

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1: In a week when the kids were back to school and reform were back to corruption, I'm just playing records. 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
1: Robin Simpkins, Britain's number one.
2: Here's Britain's number one on this day in 1982. Survivor, Eye of the Tiger.

Britain's number one on this day in 1982 was Survivor, Eye of the Tiger. And now, we present... Two from the legend that are madness.

0: two from the legend that are Madness. Firstly, you heard Baggy Trousers, which got to number 3 in 1980, and that was Our House, which got to number 5 in 1982.
1: It's all true.
0: The film The Lion King was considered a small B-movie during production, as all the top Disney animators were working on Pocahontas, which they considered to be more important.
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0: A Flock of Seagulls got to number 10 in 1982 with Wishing If I Had a Photograph of You.

0: And it was the only chart success from their album Listen. It was The Flock of Seagulls and Wishing.
1: The Short Interview.
0: And today's short interview is with George Clooney. George, did you ever meet my mother?
2: Yes, I would say she's a friend.
0: George Clooney, thank you very much.
1: The Short Interview.
0: And this is American group Fat Larry's Band. Now, I don't know about you, but I've already got a bit of a mental picture of what Fat Larry might look like. He got to number two in 1982 with Zoom.

0: Fat Larry's band from their album Breaking Out. That's Zoom.
1: Alien investigation.
0: What does an alien do when he has to get in touch with Saturn?
2: I don't know. What does an alien do when he has to get in touch with Saturn?
0: He gives Saturn a ring.
1: Alien investigation.
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0: from their album 13 Tales from Urban Bohemia. That's Bohemian Like You from the Dandy Warhols.
1: Film of the Day.
0: Today's film of the day is Three Men and a Baby, a 1987 American comedy film directed by Star Trek star Leonard Nimoy. It stars Tom Selleck, Steve Guttenberg and Ted Danson as three bachelors who share an apartment in New York. Two of the men open their front door one day to find a surprise on the doorstep.
2: Just look out in the hall.
3: Okay. That's a baby.
2: Oh, I know it's a baby. What's it doing there?
3: It's sleeping.
2: Who do you suppose it belongs to?
3: Oh, Peter, there's a little note. Dear Jack, here's our baby. Oh, no. I knew this was going to happen to him sooner or later.
2: I can't handle this now. I don't know where else to turn.
3: Right.
2: Someday I hope you can both forgive me.
3: Unbelievable.
2: Her name is Mary.
0: Discovering the baby, Mary, is the child of their absent roommate, they surprise him when he arrives home.
4: Jack! Look at this place. Will somebody please tell me what the hell is going on around here? Who is that?
2: Sunday morning. I come back from jogging to find this basket with this baby in it.
4: What?
2: Inside is a little note from a Sylvia saying that the baby was yours and she was leaving it here for you to deal with it.
4: But I don't know anything about that baby. I mean, for God's sake, somebody drops a baby off on your doorstep and you automatically assume he's mine? The child doesn't look anything like me. I'm bigger and I have more hair.
0: There are other plot elements, such as a package of drugs that the authorities are after. And when they've been resolved, Mary's mother, Sylvia, arrives at the apartment.
5: Yes?
6: I'm Sylvia. Mary's mother, I've come to get her. How is she doing?
5: She's fine. She's teething. That can be rough.
6: Can I see her?
5: Yeah, sure.
6: I don't believe how wonderful she looks. Is Jack here?
5: I'll get him.
6: Mary, look how big you've gotten. She looks very happy, Jack. You've obviously taken good care of her.
0: When Sylvia announces she's taking Mary to her family in the UK, she leaves for the airport. A short time later, Sylvia arrives back at the apartment.
5: Sylvia,
2: are you all right? What happened?
5: We thought you'd gone.
6: I couldn't go, Jack. I don't want to go to London. I want to work in New York. But I can't do that alone.
7: We will help.
2: Yes, absolutely. Yes. I mean, you can leave her anytime you want. We'd love to have her. I think Mary should move in with us permanently. We should be her family. We think that you should move in too.
4: Oh, yeah. That's a great idea. Oh, say yes. Oh, what do you think?
7: Of course, come it's on. Better than four. It's better than three.
6: Yes.
0: The film was the biggest American box office hit of that year, eventually grossing $240 million worldwide. The soundtrack contains contemporary music from the time, including music from John Parr of St. Elmo's Fire fame. And this, the opening theme from the film, is by the Miami Sound Machine, Bad Boy.

from today's film of the day, Three Men and a Baby. That was Gloria Estefan, who got to number 16 in 1986 with Bad Boy. Classical Corner. Wagner's Ride of the Valkyries. That was Wagner's Ride of the Valkyries.

0: This was
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0: In 1982, Haircut 100 released their third single. It got to number 9. It was Fantastic Day.

taken from their album Pelican West. That was Haircut 100. Fantastic Day. Irish singer-songwriter Gilbert O'Sullivan got to number 19 in 1980 with What's in a Kiss?

0: Giblet O'Sullivan, What's in a Kiss?
1: It's all true.
0: Brad Pitt was banned from China for 20 years after his role in the film 7 Years in Tibet.
1: It's

0: Two totally different songs with the same title. That was the 49ers, who got to number 3 in 1989 with Touch Me.
1: Two totally different songs with the same title.
0: And this is Kathy Dennis, who got to number 5 in 1991.

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Firstly, you heard the 49ers, and that was Kathy Dennis, both with Touch Me. And this is British band Queen, who got to number two in 1977 with We Will Rock You. Buddy, you're a boy.

0: in their album News of the World. That was Queen. We Will Rock You.
1: Archaeology.
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0: 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And now...
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2: 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This forecast goes blue skies.
0: Two from the legends that are British band The Electric Light Orchestra.

0: two from the legends that are ELO. Firstly, you heard Mr. Blue Sky, which got to number 6 in 1978, and that was Sweet Talking Woman, which also got to number 6 in 1978.
1: It's all true.
0: The founder of Netflix got the idea to start the site when he received a late fine of $40 on a VHS copy of Apollo 13. He approached Blockbuster in 2005, offering to sell the company for $50 million, which was turned down at the time. Today, the company is worth over $9 billion.

This record went to number one almost everywhere, apart from Norway, for Carl Douglas in 1974, Kung Fu Fighting.

taken from the album Kung Fu Fighting. That was Kung Fu Fighting by Carl Douglas. I think they've left the bath running. This is Cool and the Gang from 1985. Today's slow selection, Cherish.

0: today's slow selection from their album Emergency, that was Cole and the Gang with Cherish.
1: Ghost Watch. How do ghosts fly?
0: I don't know. How do ghosts fly?
1: On the spirit plane.

0: From their self-titled album, that was Go West with Don't Look Down.
1: A classic cover.
0: Today's classic cover started life as a single release in 1966 in the United States. It wasn't released here. It got to number 13 in America.
1: Carry your cup in your hand and look around. He's a brown now and the sky.
0: That was Simon and Garfunkel. Fast forward to 1987, where 20th Century Fox were making the film Less Than Zero and decided to get the Bangles to record a version of the track for the film. It was one of the four singles to chart from the soundtrack, and here is A Hazy Shade of Winter.

Today's classic cover is Hazy Shade of Winter by The Bangles, which got to number 11 in 1987 from the soundtrack to the film Less Than Zero. The beginning of this always reminds me of the theme to S-Express, but it isn't. It's the Pet Shop Boys. They got to number 1 in 1988 with Heart.

0: from their album Actually, that's the Pet Shop Boys, Heart. Why did the fisherman breathe on the river when he was fishing?
1: I don't know, Doctor.
0: He had bated breath.

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1: Famous people with birthdays.
0: Daryl Hall has a birthday. Sunita definitely has a birthday.
1: Famous people with birthdays.
0: And talking of Sunita, she got to number 4 in 1987 with Toy Boy.

0: from her self-titled album, that's Sunita with Toy Boy. And this is American singer Alex Warren, who last year got to number one with Ordinary.
1: They say the holy water's watered down, and this town's lost its faith, our colors will fade.

Alex Warren from his album You'll Be Alright Kid, That's Ordinary. It's all true. Animal Planet aired a fake documentary about the existence of mermaids that convinced thousands of viewers twice, once in 2012 and once in 2013.

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That was the Human League from their album Dare with Love Action. And this is George Benson, who got to number 11 in 1983 from his album In Your Eyes, Lady Love Me One More Time.

0: Two tracks on the subject of love. Firstly, you heard The Human League with Love Action, and that was George Benson with Lady Love Me One More Time.
1: The builders are in.
0: Why were people impressed with their builders?
2: I don't know. Why were people impressed with their builders?
0: Because they raised the bar.
1: The builders are in. 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
0: British band The Fine Young Cannibals got to number 7 in 1989 with

And the cooked, the fine young cannibals. Good thing. British heavy metal band Black Sabbath got to number 4 in 1970 and number 14 in 1980 with Paranoid.

0: featuring lead singer Ozzy Osbourne. That was Black Sabbath, taken from their album Paranoid. That was Paranoid.
1: It's a novelty record.
0: Today's novelty record is by Brian and Michael, with their tribute to the artist L.S. Lam-

All Motown shows are dedicated to Lawrence Payton, Ronaldo, Obi Benson, Abdul, Duke Fakir, and the wonderful Levi Stubbs. From now on, the Motown Show.

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15: All we're doing is providing non-perishable items, which must be within their sell-by date, best before date, and some basic toiletries, all the sort of essential toiletries. We don't take in any out-of-date things because we can't give out out-of-date stuff. 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
13: Who qualifies for the food bank?
15: We have to have a referral from a recognised agency. So individuals cannot refer themselves, but agencies, housing agencies, the Citizens Advice, local primary school.

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0: from the Sky News Centre at 3. The Bank of England's given strong hints about likely interest rate rises in the coming months, despite keeping the cost of borrowing on hold. The base rate remains 3.75%. Yesterday, figures showed a rise in inflation in August, and the central bank's governor, Andrew Bailey, says everyone's watching the impact of the Iran war on fuel prices.
1: So far, that feed through has been quite subdued, but it is early days. Unfortunately, the longer these high energy prices go on, the more difficult this becomes. And we've flagged this very clearly today.
0: The father of a three-year-old found dead in a pond in Suffolk says he was the sweetest and most innocent little boy. Noah Wood's dad, Reese, has also expressed a heartfelt thank you to the hundreds of volunteers who helped look for him. Health Secretary Yvette Cooper says a lot of work's been done to ensure a life-extending drug for breast cancer patients in England can now be used on the NHS. 2 years ago, the watchdog rejected Enhertu for being too expensive.
2: The government has now changed some of the rules that affect NICE and means they can better take account of the benefits of drugs like this. I think that's really important. I think it's been really helpful to see some of the changes that mean this drug can now be used and make a real difference.
0: It can help women live around 7 months longer than those having chemotherapy. The King is bringing together AI bosses at a summit in Ayrshire. He says we need to make sure the rapid development of AI doesn't cause society to lose humanity. Macklemore's donating his entire earnings from Ed Sheeran's tour to charities supporting Palestinian people. The rapper was dropped as a support act over comments he made about the war in Gaza. And a river that's home to around 500 crocodiles has been cleared to host Olympic and Paralympic rowing and canoe events. The course passed an assessment for the 2032 Brisbane Games. That's the latest. I'm Anna Bates.
3: Stand by for action.

0: I have something here for you. Your father wanted you to have this when you were old enough, but your uncle wouldn't allow it.
1: What is it?
0: Your father's microphone. This is the device needed by all DJs. This microphone is an elegant example from a more civilized age of radio. For over countless generations, DJs have been the guardians of peace and justice in the world. 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
0: You won't understand these words until later in your life, but they will guide you to become a master DJ. 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Always.

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1: And a very good afternoon. Welcome along to Bennett's Big Drive Time. It is on this Thursday, September the 17th, 2026. It's Alan Bennett with you all the way through till 6. I've got all your usual features, including the non-stop 404, Traffic and Travel, same title, different song, the 5 o'clock sing-along, the wheel and back to the old school. 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

0: Right then, let's start at the very beginning. A very good place to start if you are Julie Andrews, which I am not. You'd never get me in the dress. Definitely not. I've not got the legs for it. And I nearly pressed the wrong jingle.
1: This is Peter Griffin. Now it is time for the non-stop 4 at 4 on Bennett's Big Drive Time.
0: Indeed, four non-stop tracks, starting off with the Shapeshifters. And this one is Lola's theme. Very good afternoon to ya.

there, boss. Oh, sorry. This is Rab Shee. You listen to my friend Aaron Bennett. Oh, aye. He'll play what you want. You know that. I mean, it's his show. He thinks he can play what he wants, but really, we want to hear what you want. So get in touch and let him know what you want. Then he'll no play what he wants. He'll play what you want. Does that make sense? Oh, you know what I'm trying to say, don't you? No? Oh, well. Get an interpreter. Get somebody to tell you what I'm talking about.

Oh yes, E17, and it's alright. Do you remember that from the adverts for 3? When life sucks, we'll make it better, was the slogan. The M&H band and popcorn, Maroon 5, and She Will Be Loved, and the Shapeshifters, Lola's theme, all on the Nonstop 4 at 4. We will have another Nonstop 4 at 4 for you tomorrow. In the meantime, though, it is time to give you the contact details and say hello to you. Paula, put that vacuum cleaner away, for goodness sake. She's flying around on her Dyson. On Shout Radio here in Blackpool, where it is a bit cloudy today.

on, my system's being very slow again. Got the spinning wheel. We'll come back to you on shout, I think. Because it's gone very slow and I don't know why. Ah, there we go, it's woken up now. Good afternoon to our listener in Helsinki. 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Hello to our listener in Columbus in the United States. Hello to our listener in Birkenhead. Now that might be Donald, I don't know. But if it is Donald, hello. And if it's not Donald, hello. We say YI and good afternoon to our listener in Newcastle upon Tyne. We say hello again to our other listener in Helsinki. I think there's probably about three or four of you in Helsinki, so we'll say hello to you all. Hello to our listener in Frankfurt, in Germany. Very guten Tag to you. Good afternoon to our listener in Putney. Good afternoon to our listener in Falkenstein. That's in Germany. And of course our listener in the city of London as well. Where else can you find me? We are on radio stations up and down the UK and beyond. We are on Proud Radio in Walsall in the West Midlands. 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They're in Hastings in East Sussex. On All Genre Hits Radio in Wexford, County Wexford in Ireland. I think I missed out Golden Grooves Radio, didn't I? They're in Horncastle in Lincolnshire. 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Hello to Darren and Yvonne. Hello to Aaron Wheeler and everybody tuned in on Power Pop Radio in Long Eaton in Derbyshire. We're on Steel FM in Scunthorpe in Lincolnshire. 194 Radio City in Liverpool, as well as Now Radio. Also in Liverpool on Merseyside. Your Hits Digital Radio, they're in Lancing in West Sussex. Good afternoon. 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We're on Bluebird Radio, they are also in Dublin, in the Republic of Ireland. 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Good afternoon. WRFM in Wolverhampton. Good afternoon. All Genre Hits Radio and as well All Genre Hits Oldies in Wexford in Ireland. 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

Paula, put that broomstick away. I'm going to have to come down to Stoke-on-Trent and sort you out. 01253 934 966 is the number you need if you want to ring. 01253 934 966. 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And you can come in the chat room. On the radio stations taking the show. Still to come. Same title, different song. The 5 o'clock sing-along of The Wheel and Back to the Old School.

0: latest traffic and travel is next.
1: In the meantime, time to get a travel update on the roads, the trains and the tubes. And on the M1 in Leicestershire, still one lane closed due to emergency repairs and roadworks southbound at Leicester Forest East Services. How long that is going to take to get fixed, I don't know. On the M25 in Surrey, there are long delays. Anti-clockwise after Junction 6, the A22 Godston Road, with congestion going all the way back to Junction 8 for Reigate. On the M4 in the Vale of Glamorgan, the westbound entry slip road has been cleared and traffic easing due to an accident at 35 for Penticode. On the M3 in Surrey, traffic easing due to a broken down vehicle southbound at Junction 3, the Lightwater and Bagshot turn-off. On the M1 in West Yorkshire, very slow traffic due to an accident southbound at 41, that's Cargate, to 40 for Onset and Wakefield. The M1 in Bedfordshire, traffic returning back to normal due to an earlier broken down van northbound at Junction 11 for Dunstable North and Luton. On the M25 in Hertfordshire, one lane closed and queuing traffic due to an accident anti-clockwise at Junction 23. That's the A1M, the South Mimms turn-off. Congestion going back to 22 for St Albans and London Coneley. On the M5 in the West Midlands, stop sign traffic northbound at Junction 8.

0: On the M25, there are delays before 15 for the M4. That's in Berkshire. I think somebody's been barking up the wrong tree there. On the M67 in Greater Manchester, stop-start traffic at the M60 for Denton Island. While on the M60, Barton over Bridge in Greater Manchester, stop-start traffic before the Eccles interchange. What changes there? Looking at the trains. And on Eurotunnel, there is an hour and 30 minute wait for passenger services at Folkestone due to an earlier technical problem. There's also a delay of 1 hour for freight train services at Folkestone, also affecting Eurostar. On Southern, no service between Brighton and Worthing. The police are dealing with an incident between these stations at the moment. On Great Western Railway, no service between Plymouth and Gunners Lake due to a broken down train. On the Manchester Tyne and Wear Metro, there is an object caught in the overhead wires at Benton, meaning that there is no service between South Gorseforth and Shiremore. On Great Western Railway, there's a reduced service between Parr and New Quay due to a broken down train. On the Manchester Metro Link, a revised service currently in operation while network-wide improvements take place. On Avanti West Coast and London and North Western, there are cancellations between London Euston and Milton Keynes. That's due to a track fault between Berkhamsted and Chiddington. And a reduced service on cross-country going northbound between Wakefield, Westgate and York. That's due to emergency engineering work. Looking at the tubes, the Bakerloo Line, Circle Line, Hammersmith and City Line, Metropolitan Line, Northern Line, Victoria Line, Waterloo and City Line, Elizabeth Line, London Trams, London Overground and Docklands Light Railway all reporting good service. The Central Line has minor delays due to cancellations while normal service is resuming between Barking and Upminster on the District Line due to a passenger being taken ill at Upminster. Hopefully they're okay. Trains are not stopping westbound at Barons Court, also affecting the Piccadilly Line. While on the Jubilee Line, there are severe delays due to an earlier broken down train, that is at Westminster. If you are stuck somewhere, let me know when it's safe to do so. On 01253 934966, 01253 934966. 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We'll have another update at 5:15.
1: Hello, this is Lorraine Kelly. Now it's time for Same Title, Different Song on Bennett's Big Drive Time.
0: That's right, it's where I play you two tracks which share the same title but very little else. They're not even covers of each other. The first one on our two, which are both named Delilah, comes from Queen, and I think you can guess the second one. Delilah.

0: And
1: we're gonna play us one of these slamming tunes, by the way. At least I think that's what the youngsters call them, isn't it? Slamming tunes. Hey, how much are you paying me for doing this, by the way?

bit of Tom Jones and Queen. Two tracks called Delilah. Right here on Same Title, A Different Song. We'll have a different Same Title, Different Song for you tomorrow at the same time. If you do want to get in touch with me, though, you are very more than welcome to do so. I do have a little bit more. Tom Jones coming up, because Dan's requested one from him. So if you like the crooner that is Tom Jones, or crooner, or however you pronounce it, it's coming up. 01253 934 966. Now you can give me a ring. 01253 934 966. 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

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And you can come into the chat rooms on the stations taking the show.

That's of course another traffic report for you. All between now and 6. In the meantime though, gonna play this next one for Dan. He asked for a bit more Tom Jones. He's tuned in on Aylesbury Radio in Buckinghamshire.

Hi, it's the governess from The Chase here. I enjoy tuning into Aaron Bennett when I am not busy chasing people. He's a top-notch radio presenter. You know, I'd love to catch him on The Chase one day.

and it's going to be fun to get that back on. But it's not a problem because I can sort it out. In the meantime, though, as I say, we're just coming up to 5 o'clock, which means that the news is on the way for you very, very, very shortly. And, of course, I've got more great music on the way for you after the news at 5 o'clock. Including the 5 o'clock sing along the wheel and back to the old school. We know you love it. We know you do. There's no point denying it. 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At 5 o'clock.

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1: From the Sky News Center at 4, the Bank of England's kept the cost of borrowing on hold but issued a warning about surging energy bills. It's predicting inflation will continue to rise while gas and electricity tariffs could leap by almost a quarter. For now, the base rate of interest remains at 3.75% but could go up in the coming months. Economist Ben Caswell says everything hangs on the Iran war and how it impacts fuel prices.
2: If they remain elevated for longer, that pass-through is more likely to happen. So they're going to be on watch for seeing what happens towards energy prices looking forward.
1: A three-year-old's been described by his dad as the sweetest and most innocent little boy after his body was found in a lake in Suffolk. More than 1,000 members of the public joined Tuesday's search for Noah Woods. Reverend Chris Willis is a local vicar.
3: I have never seen a community rally, and not just the immediate community of Brantham, which is amazing, but then joined by, if you like, a wider community as people shared that desire to help. I think it's unprecedented. There's an amazing positivity, obviously desperately sad outcome.
1: Police say human remains found in woodland following a wildfire in southwest London are those of a woman who disappeared nearly 7 years ago. Joanne Sheen was last seen in 2019. A life-extending drug has been approved for breast cancer patients on the NHS in England. The treatment can give people close to 7 extra months on average, compared with those who had chemotherapy. The family of a man accused of being the so-called Putney Pusher says he took his own life due to a police investigation. The Met's referred itself to the police watchdog. And time's up. If you were hoping to register for Oasis tickets for their newly announced 2027 tour, Noel and Liam Gallagher are returning to the home of some of their most famous concerts, Nebworth Park, where a purpose-built campsite and dedicated train services will help manage the crowds. That's the latest. I'm Anna Bates.
4: Thank you very much, Anna.
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4: 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It is Alan Bennett with you, 3 till 6, still to come, the 5 o'clock sing along the wheel and back to the old school. 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

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Or why not come into the chat rooms on the radio stations taking the show. You'll be pleased to know my smart screen is back on. For those of you wondering what on earth my smart screen is, it is a screen that tells

0: the what I'm playing, and it controls all the studio lighting. It also controls it will tell me when things like the fire alarms are going off. So if the fire alarm is sounding, it will flash fire bells ringing. It will tell me when the phone is ringing. It will tell me when to play the news. It also has the latest news as well at the bottom of my screen, which is quite clever. And my VU meters. So there we go. That is what my smart screen does. Carrying on where we left off.
1: Hello, this is Anne Robinson. Now it is time for the 5 o'clock sing-along on Bennett's Big Drive Time.
0: Oh yes, thank you very much, Annie. Indeed it is. So it is time for the 5 o'clock sing along, and today we have a bit of Rick Astley. He's never gonna give you up. He's never gonna let you down.

Hello, this is Mrs. Doubtfire. Oh, is this thing on? Oh, yes, I think it is. You're listening to Aaron Bennett. Oh, it's marvellous. He plays some lovely music, you know.

Hello, dearies. It's Mrs. Miggins here from Bushman Pat. You're tuned into Alan Bennett. He's really good looking, you know, and he plays the most wonderful music. Oh, anyway, love is back to work for me.

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1: Your latest traffic and travel is next.
0: Here we go then, again with the traffic and travel update. Is it going to be any better or any worse? Let's find out, shall we? On the M1 in Leicestershire, one lane still closing to repairs and roadworks southbound at Leicester Forest East Services. On the M25 in Surrey, long delays due to an earlier accident. Anti-clockwise at junction 6, the A22 for Godston. Previous congestion. Going back to Reigate at junction 8. The M25 in Hertfordshire, long delay due to an earlier accident. Clockwise at 23 for the A1. Congestion going back to 22 for St Albans and London Coney. The M6 in Staffordshire, long delay due to an earlier traffic problem. Southbound to junction 10 for the M54. The M1 in Derbyshire, road cleared and traffic easing due to an obstruction removed on the road. Northbound after 25, that's Brian Clough Way for Nottingham and Derby. The M8 in Glasgow, all lanes reopened and traffic back to normal. As a broken down vehicle was removed westbound to junction 15 for Glebe Street for Townsend. Townshead was Rab C again. On the M5 in Gloucestershire, traffic returning back to normal after an accident earlier on at junction 14 for Thornaby and Fallfield. Though that is not a Thornaby as in Thornaby in County Durham, by the way. On the M8 in Glasgow, the westbound slip road still partially blocked due to a broken down lorry at Glebe Street for Townshead. On the M77, it's very slow due to an accident. Now on the hard shoulder at junction 1 for Dunbrick Road. The M6 in Cumbria is partially blocked on slow traffic due to an obstruction on the road after 38 for T-Bay. Because I got it on T-Bay. So I couldn't help doing that, really couldn't.

0: The M25, very busy anti-clockwise, going through those Dartford tunnels, you know. It's always very busy around the Dartford tunnel. On the M25 in Berkshire, stops our traffic before 15. For the M4. On the M90, Perth and Kilnross. Usual delays at junction 12 for the Broxton roundabout. That's the A9 turnoff. On the M60, Barton over Bridge in Greater Manchester. Very busy before junction 12 for the Eccles interchange. It's all those people wanting to go and buy Eccles cakes, you know. On the M25 in Surrey. Delays anti-clockwise before junction 12 for the M3. On the M61 in Greater Manchester, the Swinton interchange is very, very busy. Or the M48, the Severn Bridge in Gloucestershire, very busy both ways. From junction 1 for Ost to junction 2 for the Wye Valley Link Road for Chepstow. The M69 in Leicestershire also very, very busy at junction 21 going northbound. The M4 Bringless Tunnels in Newport very, very busy before the Malpas Road. In the city of Edinburgh, the M90 very, very busy at the Queenstown Crossing. The M876 Falkirk, very busy at junction 8. The M90, also very busy at the Queenstown Crossing. On the trains, there are delays on Eurotunnel for both freight and passenger services. Great Western Railway has no service between Plymouth and Gunnersloe due to a faulty train. Services are moving between Guildford and Wokingham following a trespass incident at Ash. The Manchester Metrolink has a revised service while network-wide improvements take place. Cancellations on Avanti West Coast and London and North Western between Euston and Milton Keynes due to a track fault. A reduced service on Great Western between Parr and New Quay due to a faulty train. And on the tubes, everything is running okay apart from on the Central Line. There are severe delays at White City due to cancellations. Trains are stopping westbound at Barons Court on the Piccadilly Line and on the District Line as well. We'll have another travel update for you tomorrow at 4:30 and around 5:15. In the meantime, it's time to do this.
1: Hello, darlings. It's Joanna Lumley here. Now it is time to spin the wheel on Bennett's Big Drive Time. I wonder what year the wheel will stop at today.
0: Oh yeah, you never know. 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
1: Oh, you can't beat the Baron Knights from 1978. Oh, dear me, it's cheesy as anything, but you've got to love it. You've got to absolutely love it. And I've got it as my ringtone. The Matchdog Men and Matchdog Cats and Dogs bit. Every time my phone rings and it'll play that. And when I used to work at the British Heart Foundation, they used to laugh their socks off every time my phone would ring. Be on my desk and my phone would ring. And they'd just be in absolute hysterics. Because I painted Grandad's clogs and Matchdog Cats and Dogs. Ever so funny. Anyway, you don't want to hear me singing. Save that for Peekaboos tonight, because that's where I'm going later on. So I will enjoy that. If you do want to get in touch, get in touch. While there is still time to do so. Half an hour left of the show. Time flies when you're having fun. And we have a lot of that on this show. Far too much fun. But you can't be like the BBC, you know, you can't have silver suppositories up your bottom. It's got to be fun.

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Ilsa, I'm going to check the drivers. It has crashed again. The studio screen, it's nothing to do with the player. It doesn't take me off air when it crashes. But it's just very, very odd that it crashes. I restarted it, what, half an hour ago? Just done a hard reboot, so hopefully it'll boot back up in a bit.

Don't forget, Back to the Old School is coming. We know you love it. A bit of 90s Eurodance coming your way very soon.

In the meantime, this one goes out to Daz, listening on Totally Cool Hits Radio. They say that variety is the spice of life. Can't get any better than the Spice Girls. Who do you think you are?

0: Newton and Sometimes When We Touch going out to Sarah and Proudy, tuned in from Walsall in the West Midlands. Good afternoon to you. I hope you are enjoying the music. It's time to do this.
1: Chance of playing as one of the old school tunes, you know. I don't mean one of the ones we played at the school disco. I mean as in old school dance music, you know. All that heat banging stuff. Aye. Maybe it all hates that, but still play it, you know. I'm in a bad mood, you know.
0: The show with Alan. And I'm back to the old school. Gigi Di Ago. I can never pronounce these. Gigi Di Ago. Tino, if that's how you pronounce it. I can never ever get it right. Liama Tejuz, I'll fly with you.

So that is where we leave it for today. Thank you for tuning in. Thank you for being there. Couldn't do it without you. Thanks for your requests as well.

Bennett's Big Drive Time is back tomorrow. Live from 4, when we'll do it all over again. The non-stop 404. Traffic and Travel, same title, different song. The 5 o'clock sing-along. The Wheel and Going Back to the Old School. We know you love it.

on the menu tonight? Probably fish. Curly fries and a big mug of coffee. Then I'm off to Peekaboo's this evening, 72 Dixon Road. It is Victoria's Karaoke and Bits and Pieces. Chance to win £380. And £155 on Open the Handbag. Now, will I win one or will I win the other? We'll have to wait and see. I won a shot last week. Will I win another one?

0: I will see you tomorrow afternoon, live from 4. In the meantime, from me, it is bye for now.
1: How about this? Bop, bop, bop, bop, bop, bop, bop, bop, bop, bop, bop, bop, bop, bop, bop, bop, bop, bop, bop, bop, bop. Steve Jenner playing the great songs that other stations have forgotten about. So tune in and turn on.
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0: Steve Jenner's Before Offshore.
1: Georgia cotton field. Honey, hush.

and welcome in today's big band version of Before Offshore. Thank you so much for joining me today. Got great tunes on the show today. Eddie Cochran, Come On Everybody, kicked it off just to prove the case. And then Big Joe Turner and Honey Hush, and this from Twangin' Eddie.

0: So many connections between the last two songs. Arthur Crudup, Arthur Big Boy Crudup, and That's All Right Mama. And Elvis Presley and Marie's the name of his latest flame. And the Elvis connection is obvious, but the main connection, really, I guess, is money. Arthur Big Boy Crudup went to his grave waiting for his royalties that he was rightfully owed. And, of course, Elvis was robbed blind by his interesting management structure, shall we say. But anyway, let us turn to a piece of pirate gold now between 64 and 67. Beyond the days at the start of offshore radio, in the first great period of offshore radio before the days of the MOA in the summer of 1967. A piece of pirate gold, in fact.
1: Steve Jenner's Pirate Gold.
0: And this is gorgeous. Georgie Fame and City in the Park.

Man from the days of offshore radio. Back to before those days, some rock and roll. Danny and the Juniors, rock and roll is here.

down a notch for a guy who is actually a Grammy Award winner, no less. Little Anthony and the Imperials and this. Much covered song, just gorgeous, gorgeous, gorgeous. Whenever you hear it, you gotta hear it again. Tears on My Pillow and Before Offshore.

0: Bruce Chanel, Hey Baby, and Neil Sedaka, Calendar Girl. Some songs we play from just before the days of offshore radio, you know, just before that spring 1964 period, but some of them go back absolute centuries, like this one, which goes back to
1: 1950.

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I like it in the springtime. I like it in the fall. Fact is that I like it any time at all. Bring it on, Daddy. I can't get enough of that stuff. I like money, too. 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
1: Now, friends.
2: It's pony time!

Chubby Checker cruising with Pony Time. He's finally been inducted into the Rock and Roll Hall of Fame. Long overdue, so long overdue. Clyde McFatter and Lover Police.

What a voice that is. Clyde McFatter, who of course joined the Drifters, and just a fantastic voice. And Love of Police. And this was another piece. I've played quite a few R&B tracks on the show today. Here's another 50s R&B piece from Nappy Brown. That's a name to conjure with as well. Don't

0: Nappy Brown, don't be angry. This is not a commercial. It's an historic recording played for old time's sake. Take no action as a result of hearing this.
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1: Fine. 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

0: The Ronettes and Best Part of Breaking Up Is When You're Making Up, and Johnny Ray and Just Walking in the Rain and crying with Johnny Ray. And right now we're Goofy, so we're not crying, we're barking.
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3: Well, I went to my baby on bending knee. 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

Today's goofy great Don Woody barking up the wrong tree. And this one, there's a little doubt about this one, I think. I think Robert should know exactly what they want him to do. It's the Liddell sisters keeping it a bit rock and rolling with Rockin' Robert.

0: Roy Orbison and Dream Baby. Before that, Little Walter and My Baby and the Liddell Sisters and Rockin' Roberts. This is Before Offshore.
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the Beatle Bug Bop. I tell you what, it's the quickest way of finishing off somebody's career if they want to carry it on into later life, isn't it? Turning up labelled the Collins Kids. Well, you get done under trade descriptions, wouldn't you? Anyway, that just about takes it for today. Thank you so much for your company. Before Offshore's heading out to Beyond the Sea with Bobby Darren. Ta-ra!

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Don't know about you, but I can't listen to that tune now without thinking of that fantastic comedy series with Kathy Burke and James Dreyfuss, Gimme Gimme Gimme. It was crude and disgusting and repulsive and absolutely hilarious. And now it's time for a theme tune. I've resisted this one so far because whenever I play the vocal version, it gives me an attack of the glooms. But first of all, here's the instrumental version, one of the most beautiful TV theme tunes ever written.

You know, that's labelled up as being by the Ronnie Hazelhurst Orchestra. I don't think it is for 1 minute, but he certainly wrote it. One of the most beautiful TV themes ever written, as I said earlier. Here's the vocal version, and as I say, it always gets me down a bit.

Yes, we're all getting a bit doddery and falling to bits, and we all hate growing old, but then again, as someone once said, think of the alternative.

This programme being Music Memories, here every Thursday night from 9 o'clock onwards. We're also here on Sunday at 6 o'clock with Cheshire Folk. And this week, the final of our special programmes for Midsummer Middle Witch, featuring Kissing the Flint. Now, it's amazing where we get ideas to play records from, if you see what I mean. You hear records here and there, mostly on the radio, of course, or on the TV, and you think, oh, I remember that, I'll play that on the programme. Well, here's one that I was reminded of by a very strange and circuitous route, whatever the word is. I was on hold with Talk Talk, years ago this was, and I was trying to get the telephone line sorted out when we moved house, I think it was, and they said, we're putting you on hold for a moment, and they played this music as hold music instead of the usual trashy muzak rubbishy generic stuff. They actually played this.

0: Nashville Teens and Tobacco Road. I always thought Tobacco Road must be in America, in the colonies, but apparently it's on London docks. Now, you know, I told you last week that last weekend was the final open day for the Middlewich Brine Pumps this year. Well, I lied.
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3: Well, we've come along to the Middlewich Brine Pump, hidden away at the back of the industrial estate down Brooks Lane. And with me is Mike. Tell me a little bit about this brine pump. What's it been used for?
4: The pump essentially started in 1889, following the first discovery of rock salt in Middlewich by a chap called George Murgatroyd. He was an engineer from Manchester who helped to build the Underton boat lift, bought a farm here, sunk a shaft, found the salt, the rock salt, and found the brine stream, set up a salt making factory here, and also set up a small chemical factory, which ultimately became ICI Middlewich on the canal near the King's Lock pub. The actual brine pump setup had to cease pumping in 1977. We hold open days. We are more than just the pumps. We take people through the whole of the history of Murgatroyds and salt in Middlewich from the Iron Age upwards.
3: What could people see when they come to the brine pump itself?
4: They will actually see the shaft and the pump house, with the various pumps and the various parts of the pumps that we've managed to get out from the bottom of the shafts. This is, we think, the last hand-dug shaft in Britain, probably in Europe, and certainly the one with its pumps in situ. As for everything else, the building is as it was when, in 1977, they ceased pumping, and the pump operator took off his coat, took off his boots and left, and we have his coat and boots on display.
3: When can people come and see all this?
4: We open April to September, one weekend each month, which we advertise. It's probably the only historic sort of monument in Middlewich which is left.
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0: Yes, that's the brine pumps in Brooks Lane in Middlewich, open to the public this weekend, an extra weekend that they've shoved in without telling us, but I found out anyway. 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

I, the undermansion by this document do declare my true intentions, my last will, my testament. 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

0: your rose buds are numbered. 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
1: Jake Thackeray and the title track from The Last Will and Testament of Jake Thackeray. This is Salt Towns Radio at 11 o'clock tonight when this programme finishes. 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
2: Hello, this is Todd's Turntable, broadcasting from the Barbican in London.

a smash hit from 1966 when it got to number 6, the new vaudeville band Winchester Cathedral. They had two other major hits and a minor hit. In January 67, Peekaboo. In May 67, Finchley Central. And then on the 2nd of August, Green Street Green. The new vaudeville band. Absolutely wonderful.

Always a floor filler. Very, very popular indeed. The Bluebells, Young at Heart. 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But I'm beginning to sound a bit like Nicholas Parsons now.

0: I was just smart with this. 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
1: Yes, very good indeed. McFly, two for the price of one there, five colours in her hair, and before that you heard All About You.

Sue Thompson and Two of a Kind. Wasn't a big hit maker in this country, actually, but she did have a smasheroo with a song called Paper Tiger.

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There we go, Sue Thompson there, and Paper Tiger, that's the track I mentioned earlier, and I ditched the track I was going to play in favour of that one. That track I was going to play will no longer be heard at this time.

0: 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No less than three Beatles tracks, one after the other. 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

0: Here we go, Paul McCartney and Wings. Only the band the Beatles could have been. 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

0: Buddy Holly and True Love Ways, originally a hit in 1960 and re-released in 1988. Now, Petula Clark and a bit of the old hard sell.
1: Wow, there's that sound, the sound

What a legend she is, Petula Clark, and Downtown, number 2 in 1964 and re-released in 1988. 88 seems to have been a good year for re-releases. Now, Billy Joel, Uptown Girl. See what I did there?

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1: Today we focus on the Middlewich brine pump.
2: Well, we've come along to the Middlewich brine pump, hidden away at the back of the industrial estate down Brooks Lane. And with me is Mike. Tell me a little bit about this brine pump. What's it been used for?
3: The pump essentially started in 1889, following the first discovery of rock salt in Middlewich by a chap called George Murgatroyd. He was an engineer from Manchester who helped to build the Underton boat lift, bought a farm here, sunk a shaft, found the salt, the rock salt, and found the brine stream, set up a salt making factory here, and also set up a small chemical factory, which ultimately became ICI Middlewich on the canal near the King's Lock pub. The actual brine pump setup had to cease pumping in 1977. We hold open days. We are more than just the pumps. We take people through the whole of the history of Murgatroyds and salt in Middlewich from the Iron Age upwards.
2: What could people see when they come to the brine pump itself?
3: Well, they will actually see the shaft and the pump house, with the various pumps and the various parts of the pumps that we've managed to get out from the bottom of the shafts. This is, we think, the last hand dug shaft in Britain, probably in Europe, and certainly the one with its pumps in situ. As for everything else, the building is as it was when in 1977 they ceased pumping, and the pump operator took off his coat, took off his boots and left, and we have his coat and boots on display.
2: When can people come and see all this?
3: We open April to September, one weekend each month, which we advertise. It's probably the only historic sort of monument in Middlewich which is left.
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Neil Sedaka there, and I'm living right next door to a brine pump, which is my way of saying that I forgot to tell you about the open days this coming weekend at the brine pumps in Brooks Lane in Middlewich. Open again this weekend, that's an extra weekend, the 19th and 20th of September. Come and see salt production as it was made in the 1600s, and something a little bit new, sea pump number 3, now moving for the first time in 60 years. They've been doing a lot of restoration work on the brine pumps, and you can hear all about the restoration, you can hear all about what the brine pumps were doing there in the first place, and generally the history of salt making in Middlewich, which of course still goes on to this very day. So that's the Murgatroyd's brine pumps, open this weekend, Saturday the 19th and Sunday the 20th of September, from 12 noon to 3:30 p.m. All welcome.

I wonder if you're lonesome tonight. You know, someone said the world's a stage and each must play a part. Fate had me playing in love with you as my sweetheart. Act one was where we met. I loved you at first glance. You read your lines so cleverly and never missed a cue. 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Now the stage is bare, and I'm standing there with emptiness all around. And if he won't come back to me, then they can bring the curtain down.

Elvis, of course, Are You Lonesome Tonight? Our number one in January 1961. But the song is a lot older than that. In fact, the song will now be over 100 years old. Are You Lonesome Tonight? Right, we're off on a little train journey with Willie Nelson.

0: Love that. Willie Nelson, his version of The City of New Orleans. And despite all the pessimistic talk about the disappearing railroad and all that sort of thing, the last time I checked, the City of New Orleans still runs under the Amtrak heading.
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Lulu and Shout from 1964, when it reached number 7 in the charts. This is Salt Towns Radio, coming to you from Middlewich in Cheshire, and this is Music Memories. Music Memories is not the only show that Salt Towns Radio allows us to inflict on the public. Every Sunday at 6 o'clock, we present Cheshire Folk in association with Midsummer Middlewich. And this week, it's the last of our special programmes, recorded at Midsummer Middlewich at the Newton Brewery on the John McAteer Folk Stage. And the final featured artist in the series is Kissing the Flint. So that's 6 o'clock on Sunday on Salt Towns Radio, featuring also this classic.

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0: Connie Francis, Don't Break This Heart That Loves You. And that's it.
1: That is the end of this broadcast.
0: That's all from Music Memories for this week. As I say, we'll be back on Sunday at 6 o'clock with Cheshire Folk featuring Kissing the Flint. Back here next Thursday for more Music Memories. Dave Roberts saying thanks for listening. Bye-bye.

Greetings, it's Todd Gordon here, extending a very warm welcome to this new edition of Todd's Turntable, the show that comes with an eclectic array of great singers and all that jazz, including Frank Sinatra.

He was the first major songwriter to focus mostly on writing music for movies. Over a 60-year career, he wrote more than 800 songs, and his famous tunes appeared in over 300 films, receiving 11 Oscar nominations and winning 3 Academy Awards, no less. The first of which he picked up in 1935 for Lullaby of Broadway, and this is Ella Fitzgerald's lively rendition.

Pezza More, another Warren hit written for the Dean Martin Jerry Lewis film, The Caddy, and one which went on to become one of Martin's signature tunes. Next, we turn to a lovely ballad Warren wrote with Mac Gordon, This Is Always, and this version is taken from the album Inside Betty Carter, released in 1965.

It was actually Dick Hames who introduced the hit The More I See You in 1945, but that gently swinging rendition came courtesy of Johnny Hartman. Here's Clear Lane with Jeepers Creepers, which Warren penned with lyrics by Johnny Mercer. And just a reminder, you can access the playlist for the show at toddsturntable.com.

Johnny Mercer on vocals, and he also provided the lyrics for On the Atchison, Topeka and the Santa Fe, which earned them an Oscar in 1946. And we have a third Warren Mercer selection coming up now, You Must Have Been a Beautiful Baby, swung here by Miss Peggy Lee.

0: There Will Never Be Another You, a song that's become a jazz standard, sometimes taken at breakneck speed, but, as you heard there, it also works as a lovely ballad, which came from Anne Phillips. We turn now to Nat King Cole's take on the 1931 song, You're My Everything.
1: You're

At Last, written in 1941 for the Glenn Miller film Orchestra Wives. But 20 years later, a definitive recording was laid down by Etta James. Next, we have Ruth Price with the Vic Feldman Trio and This Heart of Mine, written for the 1945 musical comedy Ziegfeld Follies.

by the River St. Marie from Cy Oliver and his orchestra, with a vocal from Leslie Scott. Here's I Wish I Knew, swung by Beverly Kelly with the Pat Moran Trio.

What a fine set of pipes. Bob Manning and I Had the Craziest Dream, a Harry Warren Mac Gordon hit for Harry James's orchestra with band singer Helen Forrest. As a contrast to the big hitters, here's Carmen McRae with the Andre Previn Trio and Coffee Time.

Originally recorded by Doris Day, that was the Four Freshmen's interpretation of Someone Like You. Another Harry Warren Oscar winner is next on the turntable, You'll Never Know, and it's a particularly intimate reading from Keeley Smith.

sing to play a sweet refrain. Though spring is here, to me it's still September.

0: The 1937 standard, September in the Rain, given the Dinah Washington treatment, and it was the title song for her 1960 album release. Nat King Cole returns to the playlist, this time with Gordon Jenkins Orchestra, and a song that was introduced on Broadway by Fanny Brice. I Found a Million Dollar Baby in a 5 and 10 cent store.
1: It was a lucky April shower. It was the most

Our final Harry Warren selection comes from Rosemary Clooney, who's with the Perez Prado Orchestra. It's the enduring classic dating back to 1934, I Only Have Eyes for You. So as the turntable comes to a halt, this is Todd Gordon signing off. Thank you very much for tuning in, and I do hope we can meet again next time for another spin with Todd's Turntable.

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2: 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Why not?

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1: 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Because of when she won the X Factor with One Moment in Time. And she just, well, that's it. It's just risen and risen. And she's done really well. That's Leona Lewis.
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1: 57, when this came about for Gala, it's called Come Into My Life. I did, didn't I? With the Memorable Moments.

0: that again. Is that a good thing or a bad thing? Yeah. The good thing is the music. The bad thing is me.
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